Would you cry if you saw me crying? And would you save my soul tonight?

She lives with an orange tree, a girl that does yoga. Got a wolf to keep her warm when he comes over. She gives, he gets without giving anything to see. And the day ends, and the day is, and the day is.

bed, just hit the pedal. If things go wrong, it's just incidental. My bad, never got the memo that you never have fun while you're in the limo. Yeah, you wanna ride in the six, you wanna dine in the six. But when I lean for the kiss, you said I'll probably send.

Dancing in a club down an oh so cold. Why we drink champagne? It is just that terrible. She walked up to me and she asked me to dance.